0: At least I ran through them,
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0: 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Det var det jag sa. You fool those motherfucks. Motherfucks!
2: Oh shit! Shut! Shut! Shut! Shut! Shut! Shut! Shut! Shut! Shut! Shut! Shut! Shut! Shut! Shut! Shut! Shut! Shut! Shut! Shut! Shut! Shut! Shut! Shut! Shut! Shut! Shut! Shut! Shut! Shut! Shut! Shut! Shut! Shut! Shut! Shut! Shut! Shut! Shut! Shut! Shut! Shut! Shut! Shut! Shut! Shut! Shut! Shut! Shut! Shut! Shut! Shut! Shut! Shut! Shut! Shut! Shut! Shut! Shut! Shut! Shut! Shut! Shut! Shut! Shut! Shut! Shut! Shut! Shut! Shut! Shut! Shut! Shut! Shut! Shut! Shut! Shut! Shut! Shut! Shut! Shut! Shut! Shut! Shut! Shut! Shut! Shut! Shut! Shut! Shut! Shut! Shut! Shut! Shut!

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1: Memutarkan lagu-lagu terbaik.

Beats and do that stuff. The interweb, thank you so much for clicking. I am AJ, and let's get right into this video. Christina Aguilera has finally dropped her highly anticipated album titled Liberation. It's been 6 years since her last album was released, and we are ready for this goddamn album. We've heard a few singles already. We like some of them. Some of them are a little questionable, but we are ready for this goddamn album. Y'all already know what we're about to do, so without further ado, let's get into this reaction. Track number uno, the album title, Liberation.

0: Okay, that was the intro. Minimal words, mostly instrumentation. I was mesmerized by the orchestra, and I look forward to what she has in store for us. Track number 2, Searching for Maria. Oh, hell no. She is not going to Sound of Music. Ah, love that song. Maria. Mm. Girl, she goes right into the third track, which is Maria, and let's just hear it. That sounds like Michael Jackson when he was younger. Who that is? That actually Michael Jackson?
1: Have

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This track was beautiful, especially with the touch of young Michael Jackson. How the hell do you sing so passionately at such a young age? Like, you could feel what he

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And the lyrical content of this song, my goodness, liberation. This is what this album is about. And this track in particular is about admitting that she got lost in this world of entertainment. And she's trying to find herself. You know, this track was all about self-reflection. And she admits that shit hit the fan. And she feels so empty. She has a mouth, but she cannot voice anything. She feels trapped, and she does not know what way to go. Track number 4, Sick of Sitting. Liberation, bitch.

0: Oh, I like that. That disappearing echo thing. 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You know what this track reminded me of? The real hippie rock era. The 60s and the 70s. The era of the Jimi Hendrix. Especially the guitar and the passionate singing. And she actually had a goddamn message. This song, based on my understanding, is her taking ownership of her life. Because she is sick and tired of y'all motherfuckers. All right? She has been working so hard, but she cannot actually account for a time when she actually lived life. And so she's like, you know what? I'm about to be liberated up in this bitch. And I'm doing me, boo. And she's encouraging everybody to do the same. Pursue your passions. Are you living or are you existing? Track number 5, Dreamers.
1: When I grow up, I want to be a screenwriter.
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6: I'm the boss of my own world.
7: I want to be heard.
8: I want to be heard.
9: I will be heard.
10: I will make myself heard.
0: Okay.
9: I create my own rules.
11: I will work hard.
12: I need nobody president.
13: I want to grow up and be president.
0: What? Oh! Girl, that was it. And we are moving right in. Those little kids, beautiful, beautiful. Dream big. All right? I know that's right. Make sure you follow through with your passions, though. Gots to live life, okay? Track number 6, Fall in Line, featuring Demi Lovato, a song we've heard and a song we love.
14: Little girl.

Y'all already know how we feel about that track, and after hearing a few songs on this album, it fits so perfectly. Liberation, baby! Let's move on. Track number 7, Right Moves, featuring Shensi and Kida. I think that's how you say their names. If not, I am so sorry for butchering.

0: You got the right move, yeah. Jobless.
1: You know, sometimes when you're trying to get liberated, a dick or two can help. You know what I mean? So I think this is what Christina Aguilera was singing about. She was singing about getting her freak on. And we're here for it, all right? To be completely honest, I did not like the featured artist of this track. I don't know. There was something that was not necessarily connecting for me. Christina sounded pretty good. I would have to listen to this track again in order for me to fully enjoy it. I was paying more attention to the lyrical content as opposed to the production because it lost my interest. But I'm here for Miss Christina Aguilera getting her freak on. Track number 8, Like I Do, featuring Gold Link.
2: No, wait, baby, you are proud.
1: Ew!
2: Sagittarius, exciting.
1: The production. Let him down, all right? With age comes experience, baby. Baby, you better put that ass on that goddamn bed and let me ride you real good. Yeah. You're not gonna ever get off me going. She like, you know what? If you pipe it up real good, I'm gonna buy you Red Lobster, bitch. Get information. Yes! I'm rich, bitch. I don't need your coins.
2: Ooh.
1: Oh! Let him know, bitch! Coins. Uno, dos, tres, drop.

You better tell him, girl. Girl, hold on, let me put a gun to mark. Yes, I liked it. I did. It was so chill, and Christina was letting whoever she was singing about know, okay, that she means business. And she knows exactly what she's doing because, girl, she's experienced. Come through, mama. Oh, go Link. You make me want to search you up, okay? Like, damn, you sound like you know exactly what you're doing. You were, like, sweet-talking me through your... Anywho, I really like this. I like the way it was produced. Like I said, it was very chill. It was mellow. It's something you can listen to while you're cruising down the street and you're like, ugh! Wait till I send him that goddamn text message. Pop it up real good. Track number 9, Deserve. Oh my gosh, I feel like this is gonna sound amazing with headphones. Damn, she keeping it raw.

0: Don't we all? You know, when this song initially started, I was intrigued, especially with those beautiful computerized instrumentation in the beginning of the song, which I think would sound amazing with headphones. And then the song continues to progress, and the lyrical content is pretty straightforward. This song is about those fights that make you test the strength of your relationship. And at the end of the day, you realize that you actually are seeking some sort of affirmation or approval from your partner because the loving is not being reciprocated, you know? Anyways, instead of fighting, what you need is effective communication. And if your partner just isn't giving you what you want, you know what to do. Chuck the deuces. Go to the goddamn pond and fish, bro. Alright. Sonically, this track is not necessarily my favorite. And My Girl and Me, when I listened to the album again, I heard a male voice as an undertone, and towards the end, it was a little bit more prominent. I wish there was more of that, but it is what it is. I kind of wish this song was more of a conversation, you know, between that male voice and then Christina Aguilera. Track number 10, Twice, a song we've heard and a song we love.
1: Sometimes

0: Track number 11, I Don't Need It Anymore, in parentheses, interlude.
1: I don't need it anymore. Oh, oh, oh, oh, oh. I don't need it anymore. Mm.
0: This is the point of the album where she starts getting liberated. Okay, it's a 180, baby. All right. Track number 12, Accelerate, featuring Ty Dolla $ign and 2 Chainz. We've heard this track before. We know how we feel about it. Should we give it another shot? Because I haven't heard it since the last time I heard it. You know what? Cleanse thyself from the previous hearings and opinions. We are going to listen to this with a clear mind, okay? All right, let's give it a shot.
1: No,

bitch. 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You know what I discovered? The ad-libs. Don't cut it for me at all. And Ty Dolla $ign is a goddamn mess on this track. I don't understand how some of y'all like it. You know what? We're not gonna judge. Alright? But I'm gonna keep judging. Track number 13, Pipe.

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Now when you put that pipe down, pipe down, pipe down. You know, I am here for Christina Aguilera getting her goddamn freak on. All right, like she said, she gets loud when her man pops it up real good. But anyways, good for you, Christina Aguilera. This was more of a chill and mellow type of track. The other piping it up real good track was preferable over this one. Her featured artist sounded pretty good too, but this one, compared to the other one, I like the other one better. Mm-hmm. Track number 14, Masochist.

0: ないない。
1: To me, the song had the potential to be the best sonically on the album, but there isn't, I don't know, in my opinion, lack of balance between her vocals and the instrumentation. It kind of sounded like she was overbearing when it came to her vocals, and you couldn't really hear the instruments. I mean, obviously, it could sound completely different with headphones, but so far, I feel like it had so much potential to be great, you know, because the melody is so beautiful and intriguing, and I don't know. Again, you know what? This one is in limbo at this moment. I might hear it with headphones and I would completely fall in love with it. But for now, I just feel like sonically imbalanced. The vocals and the production. Track number 15, last track on this album, Unless It's With You. Never.

a beautiful voice. Goosebumps, bitch. 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She is finally liberated and she is in tune with herself and she knows what she wants and she has found her person and she would not walk down that aisle unless it's her boo. I know that's right, Miss Christina Aguilera. Vocally, she slayed. She really did. I like that she chose a piano ballad that showcases that beautiful voice of hers because she can sing, okay? She sure as hell did. She did not do too much. It wasn't overdone at all. It was just perfect. And I love the message as well. You know, when you find the one, or it does not necessarily have to be a romantic partner. It could be a platonic partner. When you find a rare gem, treasure it, okay? Because the older you get, the rarer these gems become. So hold on to those relationships that actually evoke growth in you and bring positive energy and constructive feedback. Okay, hold on to those relationships because those are rare. Those are truly rare. Drop the goddamn negativity. We ain't got no time to waste. Life is short. All right, if people are draining your positive energy, cut them off. They got to go. So kudos to you, Christina Aguilera, for finding your boo thing. Well, we have finally come to the conclusion of this album, and I have got to say, I am so glad that I finally got to listen to Liberation, and I definitely think that majority of the album was done so well sonically. It was cohesive lyrically. You know, it followed through with the overall or underlining message of the album. In the beginning of the album, she sang about her struggles and finally accepting that she had been confined in this box and she had enough. Towards the middle, and she was going to be liberated regardless. And at the end, Butterfly. Yes. Vocally, she slayed. Obviously, there were some tracks that I did not fuck with. And y'all know exactly what I'm talking about. But majority of the album, like I said, was pretty good. What were some of my favorite tracks, you ask? Bitch, you already know I'm about to let you know. You ready? So we got Maria, Fall in Line, Like I Do, Twice. You know, Masochist is in limbo. I have a feeling that once I listen to it, I might actually fall in love, but I'm not even gonna name that. Unless It's With You is a beautiful track as well. So those are my favorite tracks on this album. What is my least favorite track? Girl, you already know, Accelerate, featuring Ty Dolla $ign and 2 Chainz. That song has got to go, okay? What about you? What were some of your favorite tracks when you initially heard this album? And what songs have grown on you? If you've listened to this album again, let me know in the comment section below. Thank you so much for watching this video. If you liked it, please give it a thumbs up, subscribe, and share. If you have any other recommendations, please leave them in the comment section below, and I'll be more than happy to watch or listen and react. In the meantime, I will talk to you later. Bye!

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Hope my kid never tried drugs. 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Remember back then I was fucked up. I don't really want friends. Everybody fake. I don't got trust. But I just wanna slide. Parties in the sky like it's 2055. 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Boy, you nice. Heart cold like some water.

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2: 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It's the hottest mixtape in the world. And you.

0: 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Ayo, Ferg.
1: Yeah. Ride with the mob. Alhamdulillah. Check in with me and do your job. Ferg is the name. Ben Baller did the chain. Tono for the watch. 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

0: Sounds like your friend's doing a number two in there. 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She said she was doing a number one, but it's a number two.
1: I don't know about that. I'll make some music on top of it. Mm-hmm.

0: What do you reckon?
1: I go again. Day two on the boat. We're about to rally up. Yeah, man. It's off. It's off. Yeah, bro. Get in that fucking shot. Yes, that is unbelievable.

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1: No request, brah.
2: No, I'm a hippie. I'm a hippie is a girl with a big fat head.

0: Yes.
1: Listen to me.
0: Yes.
1: Are you good?
0: Yes.
1: Oi.
0: Yes. Yeah.
1: Here we go again. Day three. It's been raucous.
2: Holy shit. Holy shit.
3: No, I'm gonna go shoot, bro.
1: Talk us through your setup.
2: What did you say?
3: Talk us through your setup. Do it yourself.
1: Hey, Jesse, can I get a man? Can I get a little man? Can I get a little man? Get up. Hey, Gary.
4: You sav, can't you?
1: Hey, can I get a little ma? Hey, give us a little ma. In Gary, we trust. 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

0: that y is a function of x. And so...
1: Hi.
2: Oh, hi.
1: I saw you pass by.
2: Yeah, I was just passing by and...
1: Are we on for Saturday night?
2: Sure.
1: Good. I'm looking forward to it.
2: Well, we'll see.
3: Take one, Marker.